Good evening. 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There's something nice and friendly.

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Have mercy.

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It's as simple as something that nobody knows it. 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

0: Y'all niggas ain't gonna believe what the fuck happened to me. 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
0: 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I'm up in this bitch, man. This bitch fuck with one of them old Nick ass niggas and shit. 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
0: Word up. 2 for 5s over here, baby. 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
1: Cash food's everything around me. 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

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I'm gonna

0: to be on some record label. Label, label, label.
1: Ooh, yeah. 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Say hello to the general. No, don't cry for me, Argentina. Just say hello to the general. Selassie, yeah, this is Mikey General, Empress Alik, and the Argentina family. Blessed love, you know. Selassie, bless and protect.

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1: Yeah. Not up on those.
0: Catronata's new as well.
1: I am up on them.
0: Oh, Catronata,
1: my bad.
0: Play the stuff all the time.
1: All the time, yeah, my bad. I do know Catronata.
0: Yeah.

she walks, I like the way she talks, and she turns me on with a special concern. Now I'm a different guy, and I don't compare to many, but next to her, I'm plain ordinary. Not many can see the light blue aura that surrounds the girl wherever in the world. She's a 9, a 10, a 20, 50, she's bittersweet, and a

She's elusive, you see, like the invisible man in drag. And when you come to meet her, you'll never agree, or she'll be waving a skirt as a flag. Like a cold in October, she'll take you right over. It's not mean to be facetious. And that look in her eye says you're the guy she plans to spend this evening with.